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9: Partly cloudy skies tonight with a low down to 47, southeast winds of 5 miles per hour. Saturday looking wonderful, partly cloudy, high 70, southeast winds 5 to 10. Sunday becoming mostly cloudy with a chance of rain early, high 66, dry for Sunday afternoon. I'm 9 Storm Track meteorologist Jackson Garlock.
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7: Partly cloudy skies tonight with a low down to 47, southeast winds of 5 miles per hour. Saturday looking wonderful, partly cloudy, high 70, southeast winds 5 to 10. Sunday becoming mostly cloudy with a chance of rain early, high 66, dry for Sunday afternoon. I'm 9 Storm Track meteorologist Jackson Garlock.
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8: Partly cloudy skies tonight with a low down to 47, southeast winds of 5 miles per hour. Saturday looking wonderful, partly cloudy, high 70, southeast winds 5 to 10. Sunday becoming mostly cloudy with a chance of rain early, high 66, dry for Sunday afternoon. I'm 9 Storm Track meteorologist Jackson Garlock.
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Your voice a little hoarse on Sunday morning? That means you did Saturday night right. 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
3: It's your forecast on 101.9 WDEZ.
4: Partly cloudy skies tonight with a low down to 47, southeast winds of 5 miles per hour. Saturday looking wonderful, partly cloudy, high 70, southeast winds 5 to 10. Sunday becoming mostly cloudy with a chance of rain early, high 66, dry for Sunday afternoon. I'm 9 Storm Track meteorologist Jackson Garlock.
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5: Partly cloudy skies tonight with a low down to 47, southeast winds of 5 miles per hour. Saturday looking wonderful, partly cloudy, high 70, southeast winds 5 to 10. Sunday becoming mostly cloudy with a chance of rain early, high 66, dry for Sunday afternoon. I'm 9 Storm Track meteorologist Jackson Garlock.
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7: Partly cloudy skies tonight with a low down to 47, southeast winds of 5 miles per hour. Saturday looking wonderful, partly cloudy, high 70, southeast winds 5 to 10. Sunday becoming mostly cloudy with a chance of rain early, high 66, dry for Sunday afternoon. I'm 9 Storm Track meteorologist Jackson Garlock.
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6: Partly cloudy skies tonight with a low down to 47, southeast winds of 5 miles per hour. Saturday looking wonderful, partly cloudy, high 70, southeast winds 5 to 10. Sunday becoming mostly cloudy with a chance of rain early, high 66, dry for Sunday afternoon. I'm 9 Storm Track meteorologist Jackson Garlock.
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10: Partly cloudy skies tonight with a low down to 47, southeast winds of 5 miles per hour. Saturday looking wonderful, partly cloudy, high 70, southeast winds 5 to 10. Sunday becoming mostly cloudy with a chance of rain early, high 66, dry for Sunday afternoon. I'm 9 Storm Track meteorologist Jackson Garlock.
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6: Partly cloudy skies tonight with a low down to 47, southeast winds of 5 miles per hour. Saturday looking wonderful, partly cloudy, high 70, southeast winds 5 to 10. Sunday becoming mostly cloudy with a chance of rain early, high 66, dry for Sunday afternoon. A 9 storm track, meteorologist Jackson Garlock.
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3: It's your forecast on 101.9 WDEZ.
4: Partly cloudy skies tonight with a low down to 47, southeast winds of 5 miles per hour. Saturday looking wonderful, partly cloudy, high 70, southeast winds 5 to 10. Sunday becoming mostly cloudy with a chance of rain early, high 66, dry for Sunday afternoon. A 9 storm track, meteorologist Jackson Garlock.
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8: Partly cloudy skies and very nice for today. A high temperature near 70 with southeast winds 5 to 10. Tonight, mostly cloudy with a light shower possible towards Sunday morning, low 49. Sunday, partly to mostly cloudy with a chance of shower early, then dry for the afternoon, high 66. On 9 Storm Track, meteorologist Jackson Garlock.
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0: It's your forecast on 101.9 WDEZ.
6: Partly cloudy skies and very nice for today. A high temperature near 70 with southeast winds 5 to 10. Tonight, mostly cloudy with a light shower possible towards Sunday morning, low 49. Sunday, partly to mostly cloudy with a chance of shower early, then dry for the afternoon, high 66. On 9 Storm Track, meteorologist Jackson Garlock.
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Wild horses and wild flowers. Or wild flowers and wild horses. What? You know what? Both of them. Who cares what comes first, right? Like the horse or the cart. Doesn't matter. Zach, John, King, get to drinking. Good morning, Brian Scott on WDEZ.

Hey, what do you think? Is the music too loud? It's the weekend, so no? 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

Bailey Zimmerman and Chevy Silverado on WDEZ. Good morning. I've got your 9 storm track forecast for the weekend coming up here in just a few minutes. Jay going now. Here's Barefoot Blue Jay 9 on WDEZ.

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0: It's your forecast on 101.9 WDEZ.
5: Partly cloudy skies and very nice for today. A high temperature near 70 with southeast winds 5 to 10. Tonight, mostly cloudy with a light shower possible towards Sunday morning, low 49. Sunday, partly to mostly cloudy with a chance of shower early, then dry for the afternoon, high 66. On 9 Storm Track, meteorologist Jackson Garlock.
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Chase Matthew and holding it down on WDEZ, your home for Luke Bryan's Crash My Playa boarding call. 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

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It's summertime on Great Country 101.9 WDEZ. Good morning, Brian Scott. 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

0: 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Now, if you don't want to be able to have to text in to get qualified or anything like that, there's other ways to qualify as well. 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Luke Bryan, Thomas Rhett, Hardy Brothers Osborne, Brett Young, Dustin Lynch, all right, at the all-inclusive Moon Palace in Cancun, January 13th through the 17th. Once again, next chance to qualify on air coming up at 7:15 on Monday, but this afternoon at Bullhead's Bar and Grill. Get more details online on our events page at WDEZ.com.
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Luke Combs, it's about time to rethink something. Somewhat at 1.9 WDEZ. It's not too early for some marks, is it? I mean, it's Saturday, right? It's Luke Bryan on 101.9 WDEZ.

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5: It's your forecast on 101.9 WDEZ.
19: Partly cloudy skies and very nice for today. A high temperature near 70 with southeast winds 5 to 10. Tonight, mostly cloudy with a light shower possible towards Sunday morning, low 49. Sunday, partly to mostly cloudy with a chance of shower early, then dry for the afternoon, high 66. On 9 Storm Track, meteorologist Jackson Garlock.
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Hudson Westbrook and painted you pretty on Great Country 101.9 WDEZ. Lots of things going on today. Got Luke Bryan at Alpine Valley. Got Brooks and Dunn at the Rest Center in Green Bay. And Sugarland coming to the Rest Center on Friday, October 9th. We got more tickets. We're going to start giving away again on Monday. 101.9 WDEZ.

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Kid rocking all summer long in Great Country 101.9 WDEZ. Now that summer's done, it's a great weekend ahead to Helene's Hilltop Orchard in Merrill. 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

0: Scott and McCreary, and see you tonight on Grey Country 101.9 WDEZ. Brian Scott, appreciate you listening. 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

Lainey Wilson, Phone Keys Wallet on 101.9 WDEZ. This guy's in Wisconsin. He's all set up, ready to go for tonight at Alpine Valley. It's Luke Bryan. This is Sunrise, Sunburn, Sunset, WDEZ.

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Wausau, Stevens Point, Wisconsin Rapids.

than right now. Great Country, 101.9 WDEZ, just after 9 o'clock. Good morning. This is Eric Church. It's Hardy, Morgan Wallen, and Tim McGraw. Here's MacArthur, WDEZ.

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11: Partly cloudy skies and very nice for today. A high temperature near 70. Southeast winds 5 to 10. Tonight, mostly cloudy with a light shower possible towards Sunday morning, low 49. Sunday, partly to mostly cloudy with a chance of shower early, then dry for the afternoon, high 66. On 9 Storm Track, meteorologist Jackson Garlock.
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on Yankins and Back Road on WDEZ. If you're not one of the lucky ones to get to Alpine Valley today to see Luke Bryan, don't worry. How about this? Wouldn't you rather see him on a beach in Cancun with a bunch of his friends? 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

0: Kenny Chesney, American Kids on 101.9 WDEZ. All right, Luke Bryan's Crash My Playa boarding call. 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Woo! 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

Dan and Shay say so on 101.9 WDEZ. Getting closer to 11 o'clock. It's Brian Scott. Good morning. Luke Combs now here, sleepless in a hotel room. 101.9 WDEZ.

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Nate Smith and World on Fire on Great Country 101.9 WDEZ. Weekend feels good, doesn't it? Feels like fall. Loving it. 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

Dylan Marlowe and Dylan Scott, it's the boys back home on Great Country, WDEZ. Good morning. Forecast coming up just a few minutes. Right now, it's Dirks, Bentley, and Drunk on a Plane.

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5: Partly cloudy skies and very nice for today. A high temperature near 70 with southeast winds 5 to 10. Tonight, mostly cloudy with a light shower possible towards Sunday morning, low 49. Sunday, partly to mostly cloudy with a chance of shower early, then dry for the afternoon, high 66. On 9 Storm Track, meteorologist Jackson Garlock.
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2: 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He said, "What you been up to lately?"

Kenny Chesney, never wanted nothing more on Great Country, 101.9 WDEZ. Thank you so much for listening this morning. Stella Lefty now. This is Boston. On a train.

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0: Come kiss me one. 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It's Heaven on Great Country 101.9 WDEZ. Brian Scott. So Shock Top and Spirit Halloween stores have teamed up to create a limited edition candy corn wheat ale, which starts with a subtle candy corn flavor, finishes like a traditional beer. They've also launched a matching line of Shock Top costumes as well. Ah, I love candy corn. Not sure how it would be in a beer, though. But I would. I'll give it a try.
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Wausau, Stevens Point, Wisconsin Rapids.

Montana sky. Driven up and down the coast a few times. London, Paris, paradise. But ain't got much memory. Other scenes come to think I missed them all.

Chase Rice and Eyes on You. Great Country, 101.9 WDEZ. Just a few minutes after 11 o'clock. Good morning. It's Brian Scott with George Burge and Luke Bryan. Here's Ride, Ride, Ride.

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When your life shifts from a workplace drama to an adventure comedy. And we got the soundtrack. 101.9 WDEZ.

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Blake Shelton on Great Country. 101.9 WDEZ. Sugarland's coming to the Rec Center on Friday, October 9th. We've got more tickets. You can win them all this coming week on The Morning Show. It's Eric Church now. Here's Drink in My Hand. 101.9 WDEZ.

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0: It's your forecast on 101.9 WDEZ.
16: Partly cloudy skies and very nice for today. A high temperature near 70. Southeast winds 5 to 10. Tonight, mostly cloudy with a light shower possible towards Sunday morning. Low 49. Sunday, partly to mostly cloudy with a chance of shower early. Then dry for the afternoon. High 66. On 9 Storm Track, meteorologist Jackson Garlock.
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Russell Dickerson, Worth Your While on Great Country 101.9 WDEZ. Good morning, Brian Scott. Appreciate you listening on the weekend here. What a great fall weekend. It's Carrie Underwood now. This is Last Name, 101.9 WDEZ.

sending out some good vibes to you. It's Chris Jansen on Great Country, 101.9 WDEZ. We could all use some good vibes in this state after that atrocity on Thursday night. How about some good vibes? We've got the Brewers. So there you go. That's a good way to look at it.

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9: Hi, how are you guys?
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12: Do you want me to be honest? 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
8: We need more working class folks to represent us in D.C. that aren't so far left or so far right. 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
13: Oh.
8: Yeah.
13: Have my vote.
8: Thank you.
13: Exactly.
8: All right, have a good day, you guys.
14: Yeah, thank you.
8: I'm Rebecca Cook, candidate for Congress, and I approve this message. Paid for by Cook for Congress.
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Dustin Lynch, Mackenzie Porter, just thinking about you on Great Country 101.9 WDEZ. Good afternoon. It's Brian Scott. Just after 12 now, this is Zach Topp in South of Sanity. Man.

don't even see a message in a bottle. On WDEZ, I've got your 9 Storm Track forecast coming up here in just a few minutes right now. This is Low Cash. I love this life. WDEZ.

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4: It's your forecast on 101.9 WDEZ.
10: Partly cloudy skies and very nice for today. A high temperature near 70. Southeast winds 5 to 10. Tonight, mostly cloudy with a light shower possible towards Sunday morning, low 49. Sunday, partly to mostly cloudy with a chance of shower early. Then dry for the afternoon, high 66. On 9 Storm Track, meteorologist Jackson Garlock.
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0: That is new music from Tyler Hubbard. It's Land on Great Country 101.9 WDEZ. Tyler Hubbard, Brian Kelly getting ready to go out on tour next year. They got a new album coming as Florida Georgia Line. How exciting is that? It's Luke Combs. Now this is Better Together, kind of like FGL.
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0: 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And then tomorrow, starting at noon, it's Carl Jackson and the Barn Dance Band. So there's live music all weekend. The craft show going on. Apple Fest weekend. Shire's Autumn Acres. 154 U.S. Highway 45 in Burnhamwood. 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

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Mike Newborn, your favorite youper. He's coming in next after one. Also, Michaela out on location at Bullhead's Bar and Grill starting at 1:30. 101.9 WDEZ.

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handle on you. 101.9 WDEZ, Mike Duboard and you, rolling through a Saturday afternoon. Welcome to another weekend. I got Russell Dickerson coming up, but first we're going to get this party started with Dan and Shay. Here, Say So. This is Great Country.

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happened to me. Russell Dickerson, 101.9 WDEZ. I got Jordan Davis, who's about to turn this truck around, coming up in just a few. Right now, Chris Young, Raised on Country. Great country, that is.

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4: It's your forecast on 101.9 WDEZ.
5: Partly cloudy skies and very nice for today. A high temperature near 70. Southeast winds 5 to 10. Tonight, mostly cloudy with a light shower possible towards Sunday morning. Low 49. Sunday, partly to mostly cloudy with a chance of shower early. Then dry for the afternoon. High 66. On 9 Storm Track, meteorologist Jackson Garlock.
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Wetzel and Michelle Langley. It's called Jaded. 101.9 WDEZ. John Party about to take these boots off. Right now, Luke Combs, Even Though I'm Leaving, Great Country, WDEZ.

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2: Hey, it's Michaela, and we're so excited. 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

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Lady Antebellum, 101.9 WDEZ. I got a request for Scotty McCreary's Five More Minutes. It's coming up in less than 5 more minutes. Right now, Kenny Chesney says you got to carry on. Great Country, WDEZ.

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1: Hey, it's Michaela, and wow, what a gorgeous day. What a perfect day for an extra bonus chance for the Luke Bryan's Crash My Playa. Now, I'm here at Bullhead's Bar and Grill towards Stevens Point, the Lake Dubay exit, so you want to come head out. 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They got Oktoberfest going on today. And they got live music, so the Polka Pack Band is going to be here today. They got relay races. I just saw the little cow train or the little train going on here earlier with the kids in it. It was so fun. What an awesome campground. So make sure you stop on out. The event is going on from 2 to 5, but I will be here for your extra chance to win Luke Bryan Crash My Playa tickets at least until 3 today. So would love for you to stop on out. I will be picking 10 names at 3 o'clock, and you're all going to qualify for your chance to win to go to Cancun in January. Sounds like an awesome time. More details at WDEZ.com. We'll see you here.
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9: Do you want me to be honest? 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
5: We need more working class folks to represent us in D.C. that aren't so far left or so far right. 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
10: See, what is your name again?
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10: I've seen you.
5: I'm running against Derek Van Orden, so.
10: Oh.
5: Yeah.
10: Have my vote.
5: Thank you. All right, have a good day, you guys.
11: Yeah, thank you.
5: I'm Rebecca Cook, candidate for Congress, and I approve this message. Paid for by Cook for Congress.
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0: 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Josh Ross, Hate How You Look, coming up in just a few. Right now, Sam Hunt singing about them Ken folks. 101.9 WDEZ.
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Why we drink. Well, I could tell you why I drink, and it may have something to do with ex-wives, but, you know, that's a story for another day. Mike Dubord and you rolling through a Saturday afternoon. Riley Green on the way, but first, Ella Langley. Here's Lovin' Life Again, great country.

Riley Green and Worstway, 101.9 WDEZ. Got a request for Luke Combs. Be By You coming up in just a few. But first, it's Dustin Lynch. He's a small town boy. Great Country, 101.9 WDEZ.

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8: Partly cloudy skies and very nice for today. A high temperature near 70. Southeast winds 5 to 10. Tonight, mostly cloudy with a light shower possible towards Sunday morning, low 49. Sunday, partly to mostly cloudy with a chance of shower early, then dry for the afternoon, high 66. On 9 Storm Track, meteorologist Jackson Garlock.
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Let him anyway. That's Blake Shelton, 101.9 WDEZ. Happy weekend. I'm Mike Dubord, and you're not. And you have no idea how lucky you are to be able to make such a statement, because it's not easy being me. It's a lot of hard work. It takes a lot of practice to screw things up on the daily in the manner in which I do. This is

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1: Hey, it's Michaela, and you can probably hear the polka band Polka Pack going on in the background. We're here at Bullhead's Bar and Grill, and we're having an amazing time. It's right inside River's Edge Campground, so you're going to want to come check it out. 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Seriously. I mean, if not for Oktoberfest, at least come get some lunch or something. That's so good. Oktoberfest is going on today from 2 to 5. But like I said, I will be here at least until 3 today to give you your bonus chance to win, to qualify for the Luke Bryan Crash My Playa. It's going to be awesome. All-inclusive Moon Palace in Cancun, January 13th and 16th. You got to be 21 and you got to have a valid passport, just so you know. So make sure to stop on out. Again, we're at Bullhead's Bar and Grill with 101.9 WDEZ.
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Utah, when the sun goes down. 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Got Florida Georgia Line on the way with Round Here, but first Luke Bryan. She's country and she knows it. This is Great Country, WDEZ.

0: do it round here. 101.9 WDEZ with Florida Georgia Line. Don't forget Sugarland coming to the Resch Center on Friday, October 9th. And tickets are on sale right now. However, as usual, you're going to have a chance to win tickets all next week with Brian and Michaela right here. 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

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Tucker Wetmore's Brunette by Request coming up in just a few. 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

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Wausau, Stevens Point, Wisconsin Rapids.

Holly Pierce, Lee Bryce. I hope you're happy now. 101.9 WDEZ. I'm Mike Dubord, hanging out, keeping you company with some of the hottest country music on the planet, including this one from Luke Combs. Here's Rethink Some Things, great country.

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Thomas Redd, Jordan Davis, Ain't a Bad Life. 101.9 WDEZ. I got the lovely and talented Miss Ella Langley on the way in just a few. Right now, Randy Houser's Running Out of Moonlight. 101.9 WDEZ.

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0: It's your forecast on 101.9 WDEZ.
9: Partly cloudy skies and very nice for today. A high temperature near 70. The southeast winds 5 to 10. Tonight, mostly cloudy with a light shower possible towards Sunday morning. Low 49. Sunday, partly to mostly cloudy with a chance of shower early. Then dry for the afternoon. High 66. On 9 Storm Track, meteorologist Jackson Garlock.
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Pretty, Hudson Westbrook, 101.9 WDEZ. 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

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That's Zach Top, 101.9 WDEZ. Dustin Lynch, Easy to Love. It's coming up in just a little bit. We'll check in with Cody Johnson's latest called Horseback. And Florida Georgia Line, Simple, right around the corner. Right now, Morgan Wallen, Wasted on You, Great Country.

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can feel it. Kane Brown, 101.9 WDEZ. Mike Dubord and you rolling through a Saturday afternoon. Happy freaking weekend to you. Riley Green on the way, but First Lady Wilson, John Mayer, phone, keys, wallet. 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

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Megan Maroney's Beautiful Things coming up in just a few. Right now, Dierks Bentley up there somewhere on a beach. 101.9 WDEZ, great country. Bet you think.

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4: Partly cloudy skies and very nice for today. A high temperature near 70. Southeast winds 5 to 10. Tonight, mostly cloudy with a light shower possible towards Sunday morning. Low 49. Sunday, partly to mostly cloudy with a chance of shower early. Then dry for the afternoon. High 66. On 9 Storm Track, meteorologist Jackson Garlock.
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1: 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Dan and Shay Say So. Coming up in just a few, Josh Turner, Why Don't We Just Dance? And Kenny Chesney's Carry On. Right now, Dylan Scott, Can't Have Mine, Great Country. You can find you.

Your voice a little hoarse on Sunday morning? That means you did Saturday night right. It's the weekend. Great Country, 101.9 WDEZ.

Why Don't We Just Dance? That's Josh Turner, 101.9 WDEZ. Kip Moore waiting in the wings. He's coming up in just a few. But first, Kenny Chesney, whose new album just dropped yesterday. Here's a single from the album called Carry On, Great Country. She

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0: Oh, there's something about a truck, all right. That's Kip Moore, 101.9 WDEZ. Want to send a shout-out to our Farm Family of the Month. 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

Anytime soon, the latest from Jason Aldean, 101.9 WDEZ, Lauren Elena, Chase Matthew on the way. Right now, Russell Dickerson, love you like I used to. 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

Blake Shelton, Gwen Stefani, Nobody But You. 101.9 WDEZ. Billy Currington, Luke Combs, and more coming up. Right now, Hardy, Eric Church, Morgan Wall, and Tim McGraw. This is MacArthur, 101.9 WDEZ.

Oh, yeah. Billy Currington's Hey Girl, 101.9 WDEZ. Happy Saturday. Welcome to another weekend. I'm Mike Dubord with some of the hottest country music on the planet. About to prove it to you once again with Luke Combs and Days Like These, Great Country. Days

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6: Tonight will be mostly cloudy with a few light showers possible and a low of 46. And Sunday we could see a chance of a shower or two early on in the morning, then be partly to mostly cloudy throughout the rest of the day and a high of 67. And Monday we'll be back to sunny skies and nice temperatures with a high of 72. With your storm track forecast, I'm meteorologist Tanner Blonky.
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Days Go By. 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Got the Eli Young Band coming up. But first, Chris Young. Here's I Didn't Come Here to Leave. Great country.

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That's Ella Langley, 101.9 WDEZ, where that's going to do it for me. Mike Dubord saying, catch you later. Get on out there and enjoy your weekend. As I tell you every weekend, stay out of that ER and stay out of that jail cell. We'll talk again on Monday. I'd leave you with Cole Swindell, Great Country, WDEZ.

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6: Let's count them down, y'all. My name is Fitz. That's F-I-T with a Z, and it's time to play the hits. Welcome to the most impactful countdown in country music. This is the Country Top 40, and I love this time of year because everywhere you look, somebody is competing. Friday Night Lights are on. You got college football rolling. The NFL is back. Baseball is headed toward October. And somewhere out there right now, there's a six-year-old tying his cleats thinking his soccer game is the Super Bowl. And I love it. Everybody's chasing something. And right here, country music is chasing a champion. 40 songs, 40 artists, all headed for the same place, that number one promised land. So whether you're headed to the ball field, firing up the grill, working this weekend, mowing the yard, or just riding around with me, welcome to Competition Weekend. We've got 40 songs between us and a champion, so let's start with last week's king of the countdown. It went to Luke Combs and Be By You.

0: hit song, Be By You. Everything he has put out has gone to number one. He's batting 1,000. And can he do it again? Can he march up that country music mountain for another number one win? Is Luke still going to reign as the king of the countdown? Or is he giving the crown to the next in line? We got a countdown to do.
1: Number 40.
0: A little bit of Luke over here, Luke over there, a little bit of Luke everywhere. We got two Lukes of country music right now. Luke Bryan along with Luke Combs yet again for the one and only debut this weekend. Here they are with Finders Keepers.

some of the best guitar picking I've heard in a minute. Did y'all hear that? That was the soul collaboration off of Luke Bryan's newest album release, Signs. And Luke, well, with Luke Bryan, Luke Combs, with a brand new debut called Finders Keepers, debuting at number 40 this weekend. Way to go, y'all. You know, Gavin Adcock knows a thing or two about hitting hard. He used to line up at nose guard for the Georgia Southern Eagles, and now he's bringing that same energy to country music. Gavin lining up at number 39 with his second CT40 entry, Wannabe.

Gavin Adcock stepping back one to number 39 with Wannabe. And we're going to move over now to another former football player. This guy says he played high school football for one reason, to get the girls. Randy Houser has the possession of the ball right now on the number 38 CT 40 yard line with back

0: Back in the Bottle from Randy Houser, going up one to number 38 on the Country Top 40 with Fitz. And yes, ladies and gentlemen, we're doing our competition broadcast and streaming episode of the Country Top 40, counting them down a yard at a time. And it's great to be with you this weekend on CT40. Coming up, one artist chooses to resist the temptations of compromise and conformity. I know it. Sound a little confusing? It's a little confusing to me, too. That story and the 37 biggest songs of the week coming up.
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23: Tonight will be mostly cloudy with a few light showers possible and a low of 46. And Sunday, we could see a chance of a shower or two early on in the morning, then be partly to mostly cloudy throughout the rest of the day and a high of 67. And Monday, we'll be back to sunny skies and nice temperatures with a high of 72. With your Storm Track forecast, I'm meteorologist Tanner Blonky.
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1: Number 37 right now. Here's Chris Young and I Didn't Come Here to Leave.

Shooting up three to number 37, Chris Young, and I Didn't Come Here to Leave, and Fitz playing all the hits. And you know what I've always loved about Kacey Musgraves? Of course, she's from East Texas. I love that about her. But she's never really chased the room. You know, she makes the music that feels right to her and lets the rest of us kind of find it. Kacey says she didn't get caught up thinking about who's listening, what demographic they're in, or what she's supposed to sound like. For her, it really comes down to two questions. Is it good and does it feel good? And that is it. And I would say that formula is working just fine for our fellow Texan. Moving up this week to number 36, Kacey Musgraves and Dry Spell.

Look at her go on a breakaway and running up one to number 36 right there. That's Dry Spell from Kacey Musgraves. And now on deck, it's the one they call the Kalama Kid. That's right, straight out of Kalama, Washington. And you might be asking yourself, well, where did he get that southern accent? Well, he's just been around it his whole life. Here's Tucker Wetmore with Who Told You That? Number 35.

hanging in there at number 35 for another week. It's Tucker Wetmore with Who Told You That? Don't forget, the bottom of the hour, we're going to change someone's life by launching them in a brand new stratosphere. From our CT40 launch pad, now we're just counting them down together like we do every weekend. Made it to number 34 with Shaboozy and Cowgirl. Girl,

0: Shaboozy taking off and up two to number 34 with Cowgirl. Now, I'm going to tell you something from personal experience that every single artist you know, they sort of have a presence when they walk into a room, right? Usually it's a kind of cool confidence, or sometimes they just radiate something positive. But Brantley Gilbert, he's got his own kind of presence. And I mean, this dude is more cooler, more tatted up and stronger each time I see him. I don't know what he's doing, but it's working out for him. Looks like the coolest outlaw biker you've ever seen. So when I asked him what he does to put on all that muscle, I wasn't prepared for the routine.
1: So, dude, every time I see you, man, you're just, you got, what is your routine?
2: I'm trying to, you know, chase youngins all the time, man. Yeah. I think he's trying to keep me in shape there. But, you know, my wife's the one that's crazy in the gym, so I can't keep up with her, so I stopped trying.
0: He looks like the enforcer for a biker gang, but he's just a good old boy at heart, and I love him to death. A wonderful father, wonderful husband. Mr. BG, Brantley Gilbert, up right now with Good Damn at number 33. You always

0: Good Damn from Brantley Gilbert going up one, checking in at number 33. It's a great weekend for the hits on the Country Top 40 with Fitz. And coming up, this is one of my favorite things that I get to do around here. Find them before everybody knows them. That's my job. A special Double Down CT40 launch pad coming up.
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0: in minutes.
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4: 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Okay, I don't got this.
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0: Jacob Hackworth, and I love the way my music sounds on the Country Top 40 with Fitz.
1: Thank you, Jacob. Always part of the CT40 Fitz fam, and welcome back to the hits on the Country Top 40 with Fitz. Clocking in right now, number 32, Jacob Hackworth. And what took you so long?

What took you so long? That's what I'm asking you. Actually, it's the name of the song. What took you so long, says Jacob Hackworth, going for number 32 on the countdown after rising up a place. And I tell you what, these guys are making an absolute run for it. Their first time on the countdown and already approaching the top 30. They're at number 31 this weekend. Flatland Cavalry with Never

0: Love those guys. Watch them. Watch them. They are on the rise. Man, they are on the rise. The latest from Flatland Cavalry from the great state of Texas. The most recent single from their album, Work of Heart. Scooting up one to number 31 with Never Coming Back. Have I told you that I love introducing you to the next new sound in country music? The new sounds, if you will. The artists you're going to be hearing about everywhere in a couple of months and maybe for the next several years. And this is what the CT40 Launchpad is all about. And we have launched hundreds of brand new voices into the country music stratosphere, and their lives have changed forever. By the way, this weekend, your Launchpad is all fueled up by my friends over at T-Mobile. All right, this is pretty cool because we've never gotten to do this before. Two artists that we are first putting on the Country Top 40 Launchpad now are coming back together. Now, you met Carter Faith right here in April of 2025 with a song we played called If I Had Never Lost My Mind. And y'all loved her. The messages came pouring in. And before that, April of 2024, we loaded Wyatt Flores onto the Launchpad with Please Don't Go. Check this one out.
1: Times are getting hard. Hits you like a bullet through your heart.
0: And the same thing. Y'all heard something special. Now look at them now. Two of the fastest rising voices in country music, both making some serious noise in Nashville and all over the world. And now they've made a record together. This is one of those full circle CT40 moments that I love. We launched them separately. This weekend, we're strapping them into the CT40 rocket together. Carter Faith, Wyatt Flores, two Launchpad alums, one brand new duet. So let's light this thing. CT40 Mission Control, it's Captain Fitz. And Carter Faith and Wyatt Flores are go for launch with a song called

0: 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I just love it. And what did you think of their brand new duet? I love it. 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Let me know, because what you think of this song is what determines whether or not we could be hearing this thing on the Country Top 40 countdown in the future. Again, on Facebook, Country Top 40 with Fitz. And a huge shout out to our friends at T-Mobile for filling up the CT40 rocket ship. 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
0: Welcome back to the most impactful countdown of country music. My name is Fitz. That's F-I-T with a Z, the guy who plays the hits, and these are the hits making history. Welcome to the Country Top 40. 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
0: Here's Parker McCollum keeping that fire alive right now with Killin'

From his fifth studio self-titled album, that was the latest from Parker McCollum, staying put at number 30 with Killing Me. And you got Fitz playing all the hits. And, you know, we've been talking about competition all week, Killing, but maybe the toughest person you will ever compete against is the one looking back at you in the mirror. You know, maybe you're chasing a brand new job, a big goal, a fresh start, or maybe you're just trying to be a little better than you were yesterday. Sometimes winning is just refusing to quit. And speaking of somebody who knows a thing or two about chasing the next chapter, here's Taylor Swift at number 29 with I Knew It, I Knew You.